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2: There's a family celebrating their one-year-old baby's birthday. You know how it is. You gather around the table, baby's in the front, everybody's watching, there's a little cupcake with a candle in the center, and you're celebrating. The baby's not going to blow anything out, obviously. You're trying to get this child to do something, and then a strange man walks over. That's what happened to this family. So at this moment, the family's happy. Now, here comes this man. Kisses the child on the cheek.
3: And then blows out the candle.
2: Blows the candle out, which really upset me. At first, I thought, well, is this like somebody they know? No, is not anybody that they know at all. He was cited for misdemeanor battery.
4: That's pretty much what it is.
2: I was at a restaurant with my friend one time. We're at Long John Silver's, actually. And she had her baby with her, and a woman came up and spit on him. Like right in the middle of the restaurant. We were like freaked out. I said, oh my gosh. And she said, he's so cute. I need to make sure we keep the devil away. And she spit. I'm not even making this up. Put it on his forehead. And I was just like, okay. And like you said, Otto, we didn't know what to do.
3: You were in shock. What are you going to do?
2: Shock. Well, first we just sat there and she left. And then I said, we need to go wash this baby. I don't know who spit that is.
4: It's the ghost of Long John Silver. That's who it is.
2: That sounds so good. The fish and chicken. Anyway, and the crumbs. I think that he deserved to get a ticket and this baby deserves a do-over. We'll be right back. Brought to you by Progressive Insurance.
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1: I'm predicting the winner of this season's Dancing with the Stars. It's Sarah from Save the Last Dance.
2: Okay.
1: Julia Stiles. You remember that movie from 2001?
2: I don't think I ever saw that movie.
1: So she's trying to get into Juilliard. And so she shows up late, and her boyfriend, Derek, he was going to go to a drive-by shooting, and he doesn't. He goes
2: what?
1: To her rehearsal instead. Yeah, because he's going to be like
2: a doctor.
1: Yeah, he's going to be a doctor and everything. He has second thoughts. And
2: why is he going on a drive-by shooting?
1: Nobody knows. But anyway, he decided not to, and then he shows up, and he showed her hip-hop. She didn't know hip-hop before him. And so anyway, she gets into Juilliard, and now she's on Dancing with the Stars. Come on now.
2: This sounds like a horrible movie.
1: Oh, it's the best, worst movie ever. We're going to watch it tonight.
2: We're not.
3: It's like one of those like cult classics in an odd
1: Thank
3: way,
1: you, Anthony.
3: The same way that like Clueless or Mean Girls is.
1: Bring it on.
3: Bring it on.
1: But I do think Dancing with the Stars this season, they got me locked in.
3: Oh,
1: I mean,
3: yes,
1: SNL just did a whole skit. Chloe Fineman on The Last Dance for Save the Last Dance. Julia Stiles showed up for it. I mean, who else is going to be there?
2: Guillermo. If Guillermo doesn't win, this is rigged.
3: I actually think Amber Glenn is going to win. She was the Olympic figure skater, and she took home gold. This is kind of right up her alley. This is what she does. She performs with people. My money's on Amber Glenn to take home.
2: Tatiana Ali's on it.
1: Oh, from The Fresh Prince of Bel-Air.
2: Yep.
1: Ashley, nobody is beating Sarah. She went to Juilliard.
2: I will say.
1: Brought to you by Chick-fil-A.
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7: And now, what's really going on with traffic?
8: Northbound side of the 101, things are busy coming away from Carmen Drive out to Vineyard, while the southbound side is going to be heavy in pockets, leaving Ventura from Main all the way over to Central Avenue, and things look better at Thousand Oaks. 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
2: Going to 1990 when the Fresh Prince of Bel-Air debuted on NBC.
3: Now this is a story all about how my life got flipped, turned upside down. And I'd like to take a minute, just sit right there. I'll tell you how I became the prince of a town called Bel-Air.
2: Everyone knows this because Will Smith was on it.
1: DJ Jazzy Jeff.
2: And it was an iconic TV show. But did you know that Will Smith, when he went into The Fresh Prince of Bel-Air, was actually broke? He had got a bunch of money because his first album went triple platinum, and he went and spent it on all kinds of stuff. He bought cars and motorcycles and went on expensive trips.
1: I would have done.
2: Yes. And then IRS came looking for the money, and guess what? He didn't have any money. So he actually had to go out and pursue other things. So he went to Arsenio Hall one day, and he was just hanging out. And he runs into Benny Medina. Benny Medina was the guy who was Jennifer Lopez's manager, and also he was trying to get into TV. The story of The Fresh Prince of Bel-Air is actually Benny Medina's story, and he pitched Will Smith on. He said, I want you to star as The Fresh Prince.
1: And the rest is history.
2: Exactly.
1: Do you believe that that was the real beginning of Will Smith's career?
2: No, because he already had The Fresh Prince and Jazzy Jeff.
4: Acting-wise, though, it was.
1: It was the beginning of his career.
4: Always forever, RIP Uncle Phil.
1: And we're wrapping it up with what year?
2: 2013, when The Weeknd releases his debut album, Kiss Land, and it goes number 2 on the chart.
5: You did many things that I liked.
1: So, I don't recognize that.
4: I mean, it's like the first development of that OVO sound, too, that Drake, like, showed us to the world, too. And, like, I learned about that album through college, and, like, a lot of blogs were picking it up, too. And I think that's where the world got introduced to The Weeknd.
1: First album, not so successful. Second album, incredible. Kind of reminds me of the story of Usher.
2: True.
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1: Earlier today, we talked about our air conditioning going out. We were up at 2 o'clock.
2: It's been a long day already.
1: Yes, it has. It has been a long day already.
3: It feels like one of the hottest days of the summer.
1: It was really hot. Our little kitty cat was panting. Lord Oliver Cromwell of the Rolando clan, he was going... Anyway, so I woke Otto up and I said, "Are you hot?" He said, "Yes." He wasn't really asleep. And then we kind of got into a little tiff because I spent some money on fixing one unit in the apartment. And he said, "You spent all this money." And see,
2: now it doesn't work.
1: So then I fired off a strongly worded text message to our HVAC guy and a strongly worded email. To our HVAC guy?
3: Text at like 2:30 in the morning?
1: 2:38,
2: and Dana's going off on people.
1: And then, I started thinking, maybe it's the building. So I asked Otto, "Can you walk out in the hallway? Because we live in a condo." And he said, "Yeah, it's way hotter out there." And I said, "No!
3: Oh, no.
1: Poor Gerald! Money. Poor Gerald, the HVAC guy." So I apologized to him. I sent him another text. At 2:48.
3: At this point, you're arguing with yourself.
1: I pretty much am. I'm like just mad. I'm taking my frustration out on this poor man. It's not even his fault. I said I was very sorry, and he answered me.
2: He just did? Said,
1: yes, automatically.
2: What did he say? Don't text me in the middle of the night, crazy woman.
1: Is that what you would have said?
2: That's what I would have said. What did he say to you?
1: No, he said, "Dana, it's okay. I hope it gets resolved with the building. Let me know if you want to reschedule with the larger unit that needs repair."
2: All he heard was, "Cha-ching!" No, he
1: did. 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
14: Hey. And now, what's really going on with traffic?
15: Northbound side of the 101. Things are slowing down coming out of the Camarillo area from just beyond Carmen Drive on over to Rose, with southbound patchy delays all the way out of Ventura from Main over to Central. 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
1: What it do, about?
0: Yes, sir. We are here. Welcome to the show, ladies and gentlemen. Big show coming up. A little bit later, of course, the Daily Hate on the way this hour. But I want to talk about Cardi B, who is single and has revealed her habits when she first gets into a new relationship. A little alarming.
1: Oh, damn.
0: We're going to break it down up next, man. Keep it locked. It's the Bootleg Kev Show.

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1: What a do, bro?
0: All right, so Cardi B, who is a single woman now.
1: Come on now.
0: She is not with Stefon Diggs anymore. Certainly not with Offset. She revealed recently when she gets into a new relationship, she does something interesting. She doesn't eat.
2: When you start dating a first couple of months, you gotta starve. When you're around a you dating him and you staying in his house and all that shit. Only eat bread. You only eat bread with salmon. Ain't no taking the shit around a motherfucker.
0: That's funny because when I first started dating my wife, I feel like I would jump through hoops to not poop in the same spot.
1: Oh, so you was doing the same thing Cardi B was doing.
0: Oh, when I first started dating my wife, I lived with my homie Ramses.
1: Right, right.
0: And so she'd be asleep and I would go upstairs in his bedroom and use his bathroom while he was sleeping to drop a deuce so my wife didn't know I was pooping.
1: See, I'm the complete opposite. Right off the rip, I'm farting and doing all that. But my wife, I've been with her 18 years. I still ain't heard her fart.
0: Shout out to this. She's a real one.
1: And she still, she act like she don't do it. She
0: lying.
1: Something going on.
0: She duck off somewhere and do it. Yo, anyway, listen, man, 877-817-2888. Shout out to Cardi B. She said, essentially, you got to starve yourself so you don't poop in front of your significant other. Off the rip. Do you agree with her? We got the Daily Hate up next. Keep it locked.
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1: What a dope, man.
0: The Daily Hate is coming up, y'all. It's that time of the show. You tell us what's got you pissed off. Tell us what you're hating on, and we're taking care of it at 877-817-2888. Leave us a voicemail with your Daily Hate. Your calls are up next. Anything you're hating on, James?
1: I'm hating on you because you got me thinking about buying these damn trading cards.
0: Oh, man, yeah. The card hustle is real, man. Shout out to the cards out there, all right? Look, we got your Daily Hate up next. Keep it locked.

0: All right, time for that daily hate. We have got a young lady on the phone right now. She left a voicemail. Why are you hating on your neighbors?
1: My neighbors who live across the street from me, I am a biracial woman mixed with black and white, and my children are black because, again, I'm black and white. My neighbor across the street from me is racist, so every other day he decides to call CPS on me and give police reports and all kind of crazy stuff, making up all kind of allegations and stuff, because he, every time I come outside, he tries to wave at me and say hi to me and everything, and then I just stare at him like, I know it's you. And he said to me that I was very rude and keep giving him dirty looks. And I'm like, what else am I supposed to do when you're calling CPS on my children?
0: Well, the Karen neighbor calling CPS is hitting on. By the way, wouldn't it be crazy if it wasn't that neighbor who was calling CPS on her and she was just mean to the guy for nothing?
2: That's crazy as hell.
0: Like, yo, why is this girl always mean mugging me? Like, I ain't even doing that. Anyway, you got something you want to hate on, leave us a voicemail. 877-817-2888 is the number. Coming up next, Apple with the big reveal yesterday. We're going to break down what you might have missed.
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1: What it do, man?
0: Apple has finally officially announced their foldable phone. It is called the iPhone Duo, and it starts at $1,999, and the 2-terabyte version costs $3,200.
1: The whole thing is very lackluster. Apple, dig Steve Jobs up, let him make decisions.
0: Yeah, now this is definitely something Samsung's been on for a minute. Anyway, we got your no cap news coming up next.

0: dip on a. 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I got way too much. 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
6: You know what? I like the players. No diggity, no doubt. 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Yo, Dre, drop the verse.

but the rap, no doubt. Yeah. Play on, play it. 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Cause I like it. No diggity, no doubt. Yeah. Black Street Productions. We out, ride. We out.

0: It's the Bootleg Kev Show. We got that No Cap News Report coming right up. James, what you got?
1: A couple months ago, if you missed that UFC fight because it was a circus fight, there's a new circus fight that's about to happen. Let's just say a man might get killed.
0: More on that on the way. Keep it locked.

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0: Giving it to you straight, no filter.
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5: Time for the No Cap News. What up, James?
6: America is going crazy. There's an MMA fighter that is literally challenging a chimpanzee that he's looking for like a pay-per-view setup because he wants to fight an actual chimp in the ring. I think he's going to get killed if this is an actual real thing that's going to happen.
5: Listen, you can't be out here fighting chimps, bro. Them monkeys don't play around.
6: They'll rip your thumbs off then go for the testicles next.
5: 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There was that one lady who had that monkey forever, and then the monkey ended up, like, tearing her face apart, and then she went on Oprah.
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6: Yeah, you can't trust these damn chimpanzees.
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1: Hey, bro, yeah, hey,

0: right, it's the Bootleg Kev Show with James Andre Jefferson Jr.
1: What it do, bro?
0: We opened up the calls last hour for the Daily Hate, and we have had the homegirl Denise on hold. She caught her husband spending money on something crazy. What's going on with your husband? Why were you hating on him?
2: Because I haven't been getting a lot in the sack. our sex life is not happening right now, and it's been like months. And I'm just like, what is happening? So I'm checking her credit card statement, and I see OnlyFans, OnlyFans, OnlyFans. So I'm like, so he's on OnlyFans, now, giving them what I need. You know what I'm saying? Like,
3: this is what you need to do. Go to Home Depot, buy a fan, and throw it at his forehead and say, this is the only fan you're going to buy, all right?
0: That's not a bad domestic violence route, not going to lie. With that being said, have you confronted him about this?
2: Not yet, but, like, should I be mad? I don't know. Like, I want to...
0: This is a joint account he's spending money on, right? It should be on his own personal credit card that you don't even have to ever worry about seeing.
3: He don't need to be on the site at all. What you talking about?
2: Exactly. I'm just like, I don't know what to do.
0: Let's ask the folks out there, all right? Hit us up, 877-817-2888. Danielle just found out her husband, who's not having sex with her, is spending significant amounts of their money on OnlyFans content.
3: That's crazy.
0: All right? Hit us up. What's your thoughts? Should she be mad about this? All right, we're taking your calls up next. It's the Bootleg.

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3: 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Miami. 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
2: Sign.
3: Hey, I've been waiting all night for this moment. I've been waiting all year for this moment. I've been picturing you taking off your clothes for me. I've been literally curving all these old boys.

0: All right, we just talked to Denise. She's called to hate on her husband.
1: And essentially what's going on is her relationship has no sex in it.
2: Which is crazy.
1: And she just stumbled upon her credit card statements and found out that her man has been spending significant amounts of money, she says, on OnlyFans content. Feels like she's not that mad, but she wants to know, how should she feel about this? 877-817-2888 is the number. We got Brianna on the phone. Brianna, what are your thoughts on this?
3: So she should have every right to hate on this man for that. Like, first of all, you guys have a joint account and he's taking the time to use that money for some other woman? That's crazy, number one. You're not having sex with me and then I have to go months later to find out that what you're spending on is OnlyFans?
1: Let me put this scenario on you. Let's say their sex life was cool, right? Everything was fine.
2: Right.
1: And he was spending his own money on the OnlyFans content. Joint account aside, it was his account, his credit card. Would it be that big of a deal?
3: It's still a problem because you are in a relationship. That is loyalty. It's supposed to be, at least, right?
2: So you think OnlyFans is a form of cheating?
3: Absolutely. That's a form of cheating.
2: Okay. Especially in this
3: looking
2: economy.
3: In another girl's direction is a form of cheating.
2: Okay, now you're doing too much, boo. But calm down with that one.
0: Well, look, what do y'all feel about this, man? OnlyFans, I didn't think, is OnlyFans cheating?
2: It could be, especially if you spend a lot of money.
0: Yeah, especially if you're spending money and like, because you can message people on OnlyFans, right?
2: So like a free 30-day trial might not be cheating.
0: I don't know. Yeah, I ain't on there. Wouldn't know nothing about it. Anyway, stay by your radio. Coming up next, man, let's talk about it. Meg Thee Stallion has broken her silence on her Klay Thompson relationship. Oh, we're going to tell you what she said up next.
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0: 10. 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
1: All right, so Meg Thee Stallion has finally talked about her breakup with Klay Thompson. She said the whole relationship, she felt on the edge trying to fit into the relationship, and it made her lose herself.
2: Look here, if you Meg Thee Stallion, don't try to fit in no damn relationship.
1: Yeah, now Meg is a, you know, she's one of them ones.
2: Yeah, so hey, what you talking about? By the way, we still ain't heard from Klay.
1: I don't know if we'll hear from Klay, man, but I tell you what, we're never not going to hear from Meg when it comes to who she used to date.
2: Ain't that the truth?
1: Stay by your radio. Coming up next, man, besides the entire Meg Thee Stallion album dedicated to Klay Thompson, we got the People's Mix on the way.

despair. Suckerism contagious, it's in the air. It's spooky, it's hella spooky. You can't be corny, you can't be goofy. Some of these peons do too much to heck a bootsy. A lot of these ninjas wore some bras, they be groupies. Golden Gate Bridge, we be shining. From Alcatraz, you can get to Mare Island. Where the game originated, 10 toes with feet on the pavement. I'm elated, I made it, I know them suckers, they hate it.

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1: What it do, boo?
0: Coming up next, we got to talk about the Lindsey Clancy situation.
1: Oh, man.
0: And why I'm concerned about sharing a bed with my wife moving forward.
1: Hold on, she was on TikTok.
0: More on that up next.

0: the Boulay Kev Show with James Andre Jefferson Jr.
1: What it do, bro?
0: Yes, sir. Hey, man, look, let's talk about it. The Lindsey Clancy trial kind of came to a conclusion last week. They had a mistrial officially, so.
1: One lone juror hold the line.
0: Yeah, the lawyer went on TV earlier this week and pleaded for Donald Trump to give her a presidential pardon. We'll see what happens with that. He seems to be very good at helping people out who hurt kids. With that being said, yesterday at dinner, my wife and I started talking about this because our son brought it up, who's 12.
1: Right, right.
0: And I realized, this entire time, I've been living in a house with my wife, who is a Lindsey Clancy defender.
1: Okay, let me ask you, which one? Is she like, okay, I feel bad for her because the mental health, or does she believe the husband did?
0: She definitely believes the husband did it. Oh, so she thinks the husband killed the kids. And by the way, she is for sure. She got all kind of theories and how he moved on so quick and his new relationship and how he killed the kids to essentially get out of his marriage so he could be with this new girl.
1: Hey, I thought we sold TikTok so the algorithm would keep people uncrazy. So I guess it's happening even more, huh?
0: Yeah, I know. Like you said, this is Lindsey Clancy is the white woman's OJ, but my wife is a proud Mexican woman. So also a Mexican woman's OJ as well. So
1: hey, tell her to stay off TikTok with her, because I don't know if you know, Patrick Clancy is lawyered up and he's suing for defamation for people out there talking about he did.
0: Man, look, my name's Bennett and I'm not in it. I ain't even going
1: to. No, if your wife talk about you, you're going to be in it.
0: Coming up, we're jumping into people's mix, though. Keep it locked. It's the Boulay Kev Show.
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0: It's the Bootleg Cap Show with James Andre Jefferson Jr. Inside the People's Mix, baby. We are here. Woo! Listen, weekend's almost upon us. Football season is officially kicked off. I'm excited about that. Last night was a great time. I lost some money, but, you know, we're not going to talk about the gambling.
1: You need to let that go.
0: No, I'm not ever going to let the gambling.
1: You always talk about losing money, though.
0: Yeah, but, that, you know, I also win some money. You know what I'm saying?
1: I promise you don't outweigh how much you lost.
0: Football season's about to be fun. Look, let's get into some brand new music, kick things off inside the People's Mix. This that Fat Smacks, Butter B, new music. It's the Bootleg Kev Show. She been on my

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1: What a do, bro?
0: Inside the People's Mix, hanging with y'all, man. Hit us up, 877-817-2888. Coming up, South Park, on the heels of winning an award for the last season, where they pretty much made a mockery over today's administration.
1: They sure did, and they killed it, too.
0: They're committing to the bit and changing the name of their show. We're going to tell you to what up next, all right? First, though, let's get into some brand new music right now. Tyla, Is It Love? It's on the Bootleg Kev Show. Is it

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2: South Park's upcoming season, they're changing the name of the show. You know how Trump's been changing the name of everything? Like Lake Ontario is now Lake America. 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
2: Well, South Park is now going to be called South America.
3: Oh, good. 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
2: It is so stupid. 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Coming up, we got the no cap news on the way. Keep it locked.

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0: 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That's where James finds the craziest stories in the world, and we talk about them. What you got, James?
1: In 2026, I can't believe I'm about to say this, but there's a new types of trans out there.
0: Oh, really? Well, I'm looking forward to hearing about the trans community, because we got nothing but love and support for them, all right? More on that up next. It's the Bootleg Cap Show.

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5: 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It is time for the No Cap News. James, what is going on?
6: Everyone is losing their damn mind. There are able-bodied people out there that don't believe they should have been born able-bodied. So they have became disabled, and now they're calling themselves trans-abled. Now, there are people that are just sitting in wheelchairs and acting like they're supposed to be in a wheelchair, but there are people that are putting themselves in car accidents so they can actually become disabled.
5: Oh, man, look, my Aunt Kathy is one of these
6: Lord.
5: People.
6: Always a damn story.
5: Let me explain something. So my dad's sister, Kathy, is a crazy person.
6: Okay.
5: So when I was a little kid, we thought she was crippled. She had to be in a wheelchair. And this was like something magic that happened out of nowhere. She got married, everything was fine. And then all of a sudden, she was stuck in a wheelchair. My dad woke up in the middle of the night one night. She was in town staying at our house, and she was in the kitchen standing up.
6: Hold on. So is this like an insurance fraud thing, or she just wants to be in a wheelchair?
5: No, she liked the attention and the way everybody would wait on her hand and foot. And by the way, she kept this act up for like 4 years.
6: So this is not a new thing. This has been around.
5: No, there's a lot of trans-able people.
6: Man, hey, respect the trans-able community. They hurt.
5: Nah. Now, if you are an able-bodied person and you're acting like you're handicapped, you're crazy. You're a crazy person.
6: Yeah, we got to stop this conversation now because they're going to try to invade the Special Olympics. Watch.
5: Stay by your radio. Coming up next, man, you definitely want to keep it locked. We got the Daily Hate on the way.
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0: 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The Daily Hate is up next. If you got something you want to hate on, man, leave us a voicemail. 877-817-2888 is the number, man. Tap in with us. Tell us what's got you pissed off. James, anything you want
1: to
0: hate on?
1: I'm not looking forward to all the football we got to watch now. Now we got to watch Netflix. I'm just not looking forward to it.
0: I'm so excited. Now, I am not looking forward to how much of a suck of my life it's gonna just take up my Sundays fully now.
1: Really? So you're not doing nothing else?
0: Like it's a job.
1: You're not going to come to church with me?
0: I've never gone to church with you.
1: Okay. Maybe we could bring you to God this time around.
0: When's the last time you've been to church, James?
1: Just last weekend.
0: You were last weekend?
1: Yeah, sure did.
0: Oh, wow.
1: Yeah. I always go every first of the month.
0: Okay. Stay by your radio. Your Daily Hate call is coming up next.

0: All right, time for the daily hate. What are you hating on, ma'am?
1: Honestly, I hate being left out of my friend's group chat. You know, we go out to eat, they talk about different jokes and situations, and I feel like I can't even relate to it because I'm not in the group chat, nor do I know what's going on. And I feel like that's pretty fake of them.
0: I can tell you what's going on. You are the friend that they're afraid is going to get offended.
2: Oh, that's what's going on?
0: Yeah.
2: They be talking crap.
0: They probably talk. First of all, group chat is a very toxic place, and you got to make sure everybody in there has the same type of sense of humor. So maybe your sense of humor ain't, you know, up to par with your homies, and maybe they don't want to offend you. Maybe they don't want you to hit a screenshot. You know what I'm saying? Like, I feel like that's what's happening here.
1: They don't know. I mean, I feel like you could be onto something, but talking about it in front of me actually makes me feel pretty worse.
2: What that got to do with anything?
0: Just because you feel worse,
2: don't mean they can't tell their jokes.
0: You start your own group chat.
2: There you go. Oh, you trying to get the divide and conquer?
0: Yeah, let's start your own group
2: chat. You messed the whole friend group up.
0: Be like, hey guys, this is the one that you guys could talk in because I'm in this motherfucker, all right?
2: There you go. I like that energy.
0: Anyway, shout out to your friends for leaving you out of the group chat. They're hated on.
1: Yes, definitely.
0: Well, appreciate you getting your hate on. If you got something you want to hate on too, man, 877-817-2888. Leave us a voicemail right now. Coming up next, let's talk about it. Apple finally unveiled their new foldable phone. We'll give you the details up next.
2: Speaking of a hate.
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